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I'm up in the party, I'm glad that I got you, and it's alright, you got you a partner.

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0: 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Enjoy this trip. 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This trip. And it is a trip.
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still righteous, still positive. I've seen enough, so yo, I gotta give this shit to you. Believe me, you kid, I'm living proof that the street life ain't hype, it's propaganda. You only get what the men will come and hand you, and they'll send you a phone.